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Hey, hey, hey.

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We're back. Think about where to go. Just listen to some Blue Jean Tyranny. His album, Out of the Blue. Some Dan Hicks. That's Hot Licks, original recordings. I was waiting for the 103. Neil Young off of Harvest, out on the weekend. And Bob Dylan from Nashville Skyline, Lay Lady Lay. It's got to be one of my all-time favorite songs. It's funny because I think I first heard it as a cover. Song.

purchase. I'm so worth it, 22s on a Cadillac hearse, I'm soul searching. My cologne, ring of confidence, I'm Forrest Gump with the accomplishments, don't you forget it. Still on Earth, whipping rocket ships.

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All just energy on different frequencies. Channel our inner being, third eye for seeing. 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

Graças às loucuras, não consegue compreender. 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
1: 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Pero en la shopping hay que comprar dos pies de pavo. 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
2: This is Orson Welles, speaking from London. The Black Museum. Here in the grim stone structure on the Thames, which houses Scotland Yard, is a warehouse of homicide, where everyday objects, a light bulb, a broken mirror, a stained blotting pad, all are touched by murder. Here's an auto service card issued by a garage to show that a certain motor car was oil and greased, and the speedometer reading was 15,001.
3: According to the card, his car had done 5,001 miles on the first. By the following day, he'd added another 160 miles to the speedometer reading.
4: And he told you, Inspector, he hadn't been on any long journeys.
3: He'd forgotten the speedometer reading on the service card. They all overlooked something.
2: And the harmless-looking service card which George Dalton overlooked was instrumental in convicting him of the brutal murder of his own mother and father. That's why it's earned its place here in the Black Museum.
5: From the annals of the Criminal Investigation Department of the London Police, we bring you the dramatic stories of the crimes recorded by the objects in Scotland Yard's Gallery of Death, the Black Museum.

0: with it. Where's the rest?
1: There isn't any more.
0: Okay. I warned you. Here it comes.
1: Put the razor!
2: The slash of the razor across Dalton's left cheek unlocked the gates of an unquenchable hatred. With a flash of 6 inches of sharp steel, he became a killer, and he knew that the slasher must die.
3: He would evolve the perfect murder with no clues,
4: such as the service card, which can be seen today among the exhibits in the Black Museum.

0: It's been a lovely dinner. Just lovely.
1: Well, I'm glad you liked it. I usually stop at this little place when I'm in New York.
0: Do you come in often?
1: Oh, on business. I'm in clothing, you know. What do you do?
0: Oh, I'm an actress. Well, that's a laugh. I'm not really an actress. I'd like to be an actress.

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1: I don't understand
0: the things you say. I can't understand a single word. I don't understand you. I just don't understand you.
1: I
0: cannot understand you.